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6: Top stories this hour. Detectives say the killing of Anne Widdecombe doesn't appear to be politically motivated. The former Conservative minister turned Reform politician was found dead with serious injuries at her home in Devon on Thursday morning. A 26-year-old white British man's been arrested on suspicion of murder. Sir Keir Starmer says it's a time to come together.
7: This is really important that this is a moment where we rise above any political differences, the political divide, but I think it's very important for us to have in our thoughts the family and friends of Anne Widdecombe.
6: Elsewhere, a 45-year-old man's been charged with the murders of his wife and two children near Bedford. Mark Tashuma was arrested in Johannesburg in a joint operation between South African police and Interpol. The Andalusian region of Spain is observing a weekend of mourning following deadly wildfires. At least 12 people have been killed, with four of the victims feared to be British. Donald Trump's telling Iran to publicly state the Strait of Hormuz is open and that ships won't be attacked. The US president's agreed to continue talks following an escalation in hostilities, but stresses the ceasefire is over. England manager Thomas Tuchel says his side must be brave and play on the front foot if they're to win the World Cup. The Three Lions face Norway in Miami tonight with a place in the last four at stake.
8: We took a big step in our last match, but it was only a step. We're still hungry, we still have dreams, and we still have a big goal to play for, and we take the positive things and the belief with us, but everything that matters is ahead of us.
6: Rhys James, Declan Rice and Mark Gahey are all expected to play despite fitness doubts. And the King's been reunited with Prince Harry's children for the first time in 4 years. He and the Queen hosted the Duke and Duchess of Sussex, Archie and Lilibet, at Highgrove in Gloucestershire. From Sky News, I'm Leisha McKenna.
9: Morning, just after six, and this is David Francis in for Greg Burns. The world's most streamed song this week in the next 20 minutes. First, Jessie J, and we'll start with the Backstreet Boys. Nation.

It's the world's most streamed song this week because of the movie. Michael Jackson, have you seen the movie yet, by the way? It's brilliant. And Jafar Jackson, who plays Michael, is incredible. Billie Jean from Nation Radio, nearly 6:15. Morning, I'm David Francis, with a classic from Nena Cherry after Taylor Swift.

0: Dinah Cherry, Buffalo Stance, and Taylor Swift, Opalite from Nation Radio. It's just gone 6:20.
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0: So last night we gave away £750,000 on Nation's Make Me a Winner. I love this game. A, it's so simple to take part, but B, it changes lives. So here's what we're doing for next week. The boss has decided, and he only decided this late last night, we're going to give away £777,000 this coming Friday on Make Me a Winner. He thought £750,000 was great. 777,000 is incredible. Right, here's what you need to do. 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
1: In Excess, Need You Tonight from Nation, Charles and Eddie as well. Morning, I'm David Francis. Dash has been talking a lot recently about politics. I mean, not politics, but the politics in country music.
2: I mean, I feel like a lot of Nashville and like country in general has a history of being very political. Political in a sense of the music industry. So if you pay your dues to the country industry, you'll get played on the radio and if you root yourself in country. But now country is becoming this breakout genre and so many people are doing country now, like Beyonce and stuff. I say more the merrier. Bring them in.
1: 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We

0: Madness, Our House, and Dasher as well. Austin, so hot through the night. It was 19 degrees in some parts of the UK, which about 2 or 3 weeks ago we couldn't get to as a daytime high. Today, hot and sunny again. Highs today across the country, somewhere between 24 and 31 degrees. And the weather's going to be like this for at least the next week or so. Right, something good from Pink before 7, and a track from my favourite album of the year coming next.
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0: 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Morning, I'm David Francis. Somba from my favourite album of the year. If you want to stream some new music this weekend, go and listen to I Barely Know Her. There's not one bad track on it. I love it. 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
10: The top stories this hour and some breaking news in the last hour. A man arrested on suspicion of murdering Anne Widdecombe has been released from custody. Detectives say the 26-year-old white British national is no longer part of the investigation. The former prisons minister was found with serious injuries at her home on Dartmoor on Thursday morning. Devon and Cornwall police say they've ruled out terrorism. They say they're keeping an open mind about a motive. A man's been charged with murdering three members of his family near Bedford. Mark Schumer's wife and two daughters, who were 5 and 15, were found at their house in Great Denham on Monday. The 45-year-old was detained in Johannesburg after being tracked down by South African police and Interpol. Detective Inspector Lee Martin is leading the case here.
11: Mark Schumer left the country on Saturday, flying to Dubai and then on to Johannesburg. He then crossed from South Africa and then into Zimbabwe. We now know, since the previous media statement on Wednesday, he travelled from Zimbabwe to South Africa.
10: More than 20 people are missing following Spain's worst wildfire in over two decades. Four British nationals are feared to be among at least 12 who've been killed. The blaze broke out in the town of Los Colados in Almeria, a region which is home to a large number of British expats. England's third heatwave in as many months is putting pressure on water resources, with millions facing a hosepipe ban. With temperatures again tipped to reach 30 degrees today, firefighters are asking people not to use disposable barbecues to minimise the risk of accidents. And England fans believe their team have the momentum to go all the way at the World Cup after the dramatic win over Mexico. More than 10,000 supporters are expected at the Miami Stadium for tonight's quarter-final against Erling Haaland's Norway. Fans of both nations have already created a party atmosphere across Miami's South Beach.
12: 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He'll pocket Haaland. 2-0 England. No problem.
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10: Sunny for most with a bit of cloud along the coast in places. Breezy but staying hot with highs of 31. That's the latest. I'm Adam Richardson.
17: Just gone 7 and Nation on our Summer Hits weekend. More about that a little bit later on. Meanwhile, an 80s sing-along from Pepsi and Shirley, Savage Garden, and Aha.

Nation Radio with the best variety of hits. Busy day today, wherever you are. Wimbledon ladies final happening later on this afternoon. England playing Norway tonight and a whole lot more, which we'll get to a little bit later on. Pepsi and Shirley, Heartache. Savage Garden, Truly Madly Deeply. And this is new from the Scripps Nation.

0: the new album is out now called Confessions 2, and it's really good. Madonna, Open Your Heart from Nation Radio. 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This thing is brilliant. 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There's Nation Hits, Nation Dance. 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

Gees, Night Fever from Nation Radio and Maroon 5 as well. Nadia and Christine driving to Bristol this morning for a hen party. Lucy and Kate have put the kids in the car and they're driving south to find a beach. Good luck, they're all going to be packed. Temperatures today are going to be good, actually, across most parts of the country. Highs between 25 and 31, and the outlook for the next 3 or 4 days at least is going to be getting hotter by the look of things. It could be mid-30s again by Tuesday or Wednesday. I got my

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0: Starship, Nothing's Gonna Stop Us Now from Nation Radio and Olivia Rodrigo. I love that. Driver's License. Right, let's talk money.
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0: Just think how many portable air conditioning units you can buy with £777,000. That's a lot of money. That's what we're giving away this week on Nation's Make Me a Winner. Last night it was $750,000, and then our boss made a call of, yeah, let's push it up this week. So it is £777,000. 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

0: This is Nation with the best variety of hits. Alex Warren, Fever Dream. It's nearly 8 o'clock. The Wimbledon final today. And of course, England playing Norway. The build-up to both in the headlines next. Nation
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17: The top stories this hour. Detectives investigating the murder of former Tory minister Anne Widdecombe say a man they've arrested has been released and is no longer part of their inquiries. A 26-year-old was detained yesterday after the 78-year-old had been found with serious injuries at her home in Devon. She was a prisons minister in John Major's government and later joined Nigel Farage's Brexit and Reform parties. He's paid tribute.
18: Anne Widdecombe was an extraordinary woman, without doubt the best-known female politician in Britain since Margaret Thatcher. A devout Christian and somebody with strong socially conservative views. Perhaps not popular in modern Britain, but that is what Anne believed in.
17: A 45-year-old man's been charged with the murders of his wife and two children near Bedford. Mark Tumor was arrested in Johannesburg in a joint operation between South African police and Interpol. He's due in court on Monday after Zandile Tumor and the couple's daughters, 5-year-old Nala and Natalie, who was 15, were found dead at a house in Great Denham on Tuesday. Donald Trump's telling Iran to publicly state the Strait of Hormuz is open and that ships going through the key trade route won't be attacked. The US president says he's agreed to a request from Tehran to continue talks following a recent escalation in hostilities. Posting on Truth Social, he's stressing in no uncertain terms that the ceasefire is over. The Andalusian region of Spain's observing a weekend of mourning following deadly wildfires. Four British nationals are among at least 12 people killed in the worst such disaster to hit the region in more than two decades. Authorities are calling it an unprecedented tragedy. Flags are flying at half-mast outside public buildings. And England fans will be crossing their fingers tonight. We'll see them into the semi-finals. The match against Norway kicks off at 10 p.m. Our reporter Amelia Sammons has been asking people in Nottingham whether they think it's coming home.
14: I very much doubt it.
19: No, because we're about to go up against a really, really good team who apparently just annihilate everyone.
20: I think it is, yeah.
19: You do? You think it's coming home?
20: I think it's coming home.
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17: Sunny for most with a bit of cloud along the coast in places. Breezy but staying hot with highs of 31. That's the latest. I'm Adam Richardson. Nation
0: Radio. We'll start our summer hits weekend this morning from 10 at Nation. It's just gone 8. And this is David Francis, Plan B and Prince inside the next 10 minutes after a sing-along from Republica.

0: Kiss.
1: Nearly 8:15 from Nation Radio, playing the best variety of hits. Morning, Amanda. Amanda's been at work since about 6:15 this morning, in an office with no fans and no air conditioning and windows that won't open. This sounds like my idea of hell. She says, any chance of something by Prince? Yeah, you get Kiss. And this from Lola Young, Messy from Nation.

0: They've been on tour recently and apparently have been incredible. Rock set, The Look from Nation Radio, and my favourite song from last year. So Stevie Nicks, so Fleetwood Mac, the brilliant Lola Young. It's 20 past 8.
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0: Have you heard it's £777,000 this week on Nation's Make Me a Winner? Huge money. So we decided to push it up this week from $750,000 to $777,000. I had lunch with a friend of mine the other day, and we were talking about Make Me a Winner, and he said, how many years would it take you to earn £750,000? 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There's loads going on this week. 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So enter now, get it done, and then you can get on with your life. It takes 5 seconds and it's £777,000 that you could win. 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Oh, and by the way, as soon as you win it on Friday night, you get the money immediately. There's no waiting for a check to clear. A very 1989. So enter now for your chance to win. 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

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Kim Wilde, Kids in America. Oh, by the way, tomorrow night over on Nation 80s, my show is called Forgotten 80s. Great songs that you just don't hear on the radio anymore for no good reason. And no one can really work out why, because they're all massive songs. Well, they were for about 5 minutes, but they just never get played anymore. So we do it every Sunday night, 6 till 9, over on Nation 80s. And if you've missed the show at any point, you can go back and listen back to them all on the free Nation Player. So go and have a listen today, and the show is back on tomorrow night from 6 over at Nation 80s. Meanwhile, here's Benson Boone from Nation.

0: voice of the Beehive, Don't Call Me Baby, from Nation Radio. Benson Boone as well. Benson Boone, by the way, is now selling, and this sounds a little bit Alan Partridge, blazer badge and tie pack. You can now buy your Benson Boone jumpsuit, cape and moustache in time for Christmas. It feels a little bit weird, that, doesn't it? But if that's your thing, I'll leave it with you. Lady Gaga before nine, by the way, and it's Bruno Mars next.
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0: He'll be in the UK in a couple of weeks playing some live dates. Bruno Mars, I Just Might from Nation Radio with the best variety of hits. England playing Norway tonight, and it's the ladies' final at Wimbledon. More on that and the morning's top stories next at 9. Nation
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10: Some stories this hour. A 26-year-old man arrested on suspicion of murdering Anne Widdecombe has been eliminated from inquiries. The former prisons minister was found dead at a home in Devon on Thursday morning. Detectives say the investigation's moving at pace. They've ruled out terrorism, policing commentator Graham Wettens following developments.
11: The investigators will have worked through the night. Whatever they have found at this stage has clearly led them to release him. Once you eliminate them, then you have to move on again to your next piece of evidence. So it becomes a priority.
10: Emergency services are urging people not to use disposable barbecues this weekend. They're concerned the heat wave could trigger wildfires. It's as much of England remains under an amber heat health alert. Meta's pulled a new AI feature from Instagram after a backlash over privacy concerns. The tool let people generate fake images using content from public accounts with users opted in by default. The tech giant says it missed the mark. And fans at London's British Summertime have helped to set a new world record. Tens of thousands turned up to Cuban rapper and singer Pitbull's gig wearing bold caps. The record's now been set at over 21,000.
12: Now for the news here in East Yorkshire and Northern Lincolnshire. Two people have been arrested after a man was stabbed in Grimsby. He was taken to hospital after being found on Wheelsby Street yesterday, but his injuries are not believed to be life-threatening. A man and woman are now in custody in connection with what happened. The Mayor of Greater Lincolnshire has been discussing key issues and opportunities with people from across the county. Dame Andrea Jenkins hosted business leaders at the Mayoral Business Guild in Grimsby. She's been telling us it's been an opportunity for businesses to feed back to central government.
13: This is ensuring that what business connects with ourselves as the mayoralty, combined authority, and also with government. You know, it's that triangle of support.
12: A specialist cleaning programme to restore Hull's war memorials will begin next week. It includes the Paragon Square Moor Memorial, and it'll be delicately cleaned from Monday. And finally, Wimbledon might nearly be over for another year, but floodlights at Barrett's Recreation Ground mean tennis in northeast Lincolnshire can be played all year round. The upgrade lets players enjoy the courts later into the evening. It's all down to some government funding.
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12: A lot cooler than yesterday here. Still very warm with plenty of sunny spells, temperatures reaching the mid-20s. That's the latest. I'm Matt Madron.
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15: 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Just gone nine, and this is David Francis in for Greg Burns with an hour of classic songs on the retro years, starting with Oasis and MPB.

The Retro Years from Nation Radio with the best variety of hits from Summer 95, Alex Party, Don't Give Me Your Life, Oasis before that, Live Forever, it's 9:15, we do this every Saturday morning. Great songs to put you in a good mood for the weekend. This week, we've been celebrating 30 years of the Spice Girls, which felt like a good excuse to play this at Nation.

0: Nation Radio's retro years. Will Smith, Men in Black, Spice Girls as well. Say You'll Be There. Thanks for picking us out this morning. I'm David Francis, in for Greg Burns, with The Cause coming soon and something great from Jamiroquai next on the retro years. Nation
1: 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It's the most wonderful time of the year.
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the retro years from Nation Radio, Jamiroquai Canned Heat. I saw Jamiroquai just before Christmas last year in concert. I've waited years to see them. And I took away a couple of things, mostly about Jay, actually, not so much the rest of the band. Firstly, he's got far too many hats. I think I counted 7 or maybe 8 different hat changes. The last one was some big purple thing, all fluffy, with fairy lights on it. Of course it was. And I've also worked out why Jay's voice is as good now as it was back in the 90s. Because when they perform live, he sings maybe 3-4 words out of every single verse, and everybody else does the work. He's not stupid, is he? Canned Heat on the retro years at Nation, and here's Anastasia.

0: Texas and a smile on the retro years from Nation Radio. Morning, I'm David Francis, in for Greg Burns. The heat wave continues today, with temperatures into the high 20s, maybe in some places into the low 30s. Listen, before 10 this morning, more classic songs on the retro years with Blue and Rihanna next. 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

0: 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Thanks for listening. Back for the house party tonight. The headlines at 10 in just a second. And Alex and Caroline are here right at the start of our Summer Hits weekend next. Nation
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24: Top stories this hour, and a 26-year-old man arrested on suspicion of murdering Anne Widdecombe has been eliminated from inquiries. The former prisons minister was found dead at a home in Devon on Thursday morning. Police say the investigation's moving at pace. Nigel Farage is one of those who've been paying tribute.
25: Anne Widdecombe was an extraordinary woman, without doubt the best-known female politician in Britain since Margaret Thatcher. A devout Christian and somebody with strong socially conservative views. Perhaps not popular in modern Britain, but that is what Anne believed in.
24: Another record was broken yesterday, with the Met Office saying temperatures exceeded 35 degrees for a sixth day so far this year. Much of England remains under an amber heat health alert. Emergency services are urging us not to use disposable barbecues this weekend. They're concerned that the heat wave could trigger wildfires. And England's World Cup side have been given a boost as they prepare to face Norway for a place in the last four. Declan Rice, Mark Gaye and Reece James have all returned to training ahead of tonight's quarterfinal in Miami.
0: Now for the news here in East Yorkshire and Northern Lincolnshire. Two people in custody this morning following a stabbing in Grimsby. A man was injured in the incident on Wheelsbury Street yesterday, though he's not thought to be seriously hurt. A 40-year-old man was arrested on suspicion of GBH and a 33-year-old woman on suspicion of assisting an offender. The latest Mayoral Business Guild in Grimsby has brought local leaders together called Key Economic Issues and Opportunities. Dame Andrea Jenkins hosted the event at Oaklands Hotel yesterday. The leader of North East Lincolnshire Council, Olaf Friston, was also attending the event.
1: Well, in the room then they was talking about red tape and bureaucracy, they was talking about the difficulty in accessing grants and support, the real deprivation we've got here, and the difficulties actually people want to put money in, but sometimes it's not fruitful.
0: A specialist cleaning project will start next week to restore Hull's war memorials in Paragon Square. The work will use gentle methods to protect the historic stone. And tennis players in North East Lincolnshire can now keep playing after dark. It's after new floodlights at the Barrett's Recreation Ground were installed.
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0: A lot cooler than yesterday here. Still very warm with plenty of sunny spells. Temperatures reaching the mid-20s. That's the latest. I'm Matt Madron.
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3: Yeah, it's Alex and Caroline with you for your Saturday. 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
4: 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Brilliant. However, you've gone one better.
3: Yeah,

0: one and shine at Nation Radio. It's Alex and Caroline for your weekend before it Girls Aloud and Wham as part of our Summer Hits weekend.
1: Oh man, I am so ready for summer. I have got 1 week left until the kids break up. I am on my hands and knees crawling through this final week and then we're there.
0: And I've got one show left before I'm off on my holidays.
1: Oh,
0: sorry.
1: I'm so jealous. Your suitcase is packed. You're all ready to go.
0: The thing is, because we've come to do this, so I'm like, I think we've got everything.
1: Ah.
0: Wait. Self, passport, clothes, money, anything else we can get there, can't we?
1: Exactly. I'd take it even less. Just self, passport, credit card, you're fine.
0: I've always wanted to do that thing. You know those people that go, I just went to the airport with nothing but my passport and a credit card and let's see where we go. I'd like to be that kind of person, but I know I'm not.
1: No, I would go home. That's where I would go, home.
0: We need to plan it. This guy did his big gig over in Leeds last weekend. This weekend he's in Hyde Park, where he's streaming the gig later on. Lewis Capaldi, new one from him. This is Stay Love at Nation Radio.

0: If you missed out on him over in Leeds at Round Day Park last weekend, he's in London tonight and tomorrow. And you might be thinking, Alex and Caroline, why are you telling us this? Well, did you know he's streaming it for free on YouTube, Caroline? He's not even coining it in from this.
1: Didn't.
0: Mm. Lewis Capaldi.
1: What is such a good egg, isn't he?
0: Isn't he just? From his Hyde Park gig. And what I loved as well, he did this press release and he was like, no, it's going to be like 26 cameras and drone footage. I was like, we don't need to... Is that just so that we don't think it's his mate filming it on like Facebook Live?
1: But to be honest, I'm quite happy with that. Just get out your phone. It's not a problem. We'll take it.
0: Give it a watch. That's on later. Right now, what are we doing?
1: How do you fancy winning yourself a substantial amount of money?
2: Nation player.
0: So on the day that I go on holiday, is it a coincidence that the next prize on this game is £777,000, like a Boeing 777, Caroline, like the plane?
1: I see what you've done there. Imagine winning that money. Do you know, if I won it right now, I would be right on a plane going on holiday.
0: Yeah. I mean, you could be, because the money will land in your bank account next Friday straight after the call. You could head straight to the airport if the kids are breaking up, tell work, look, stuff your job, and that's it. You off on the trip of a lifetime with the money straight away. It goes into your account straight after the call, so...
1: I mean, you may as well.
0: Make it happen.
1: Who are you harming? Just make do it. Just do it.
0: If you would like... Sorry, go on.
1: I was going to say, if you want to win the money, this is how you do it.
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0: Alex and Caroline with you on Nation Radio for Saturday. Genesis, Invisible Touch, Boo Radley's before it. Got Sabrina Carpenter to play for you in just a moment.
1: Right now, though, we're going to play Two Truths and a Caroline, where it's pretty self-explanatory. I give you three statements. Two of them are true, one of them's false. Which is which?
0: It's to get to know Caroline a little bit better, the new girl on the show. What I'm looking forward to today's. What have you got?
1: Okay. When I was at school, I once got told off for playing too much kiss chase. When I was at primary school, I once got told off for teaching other children about the birds and the bees. When I was at school, I sat through one detention and I wasn't even meant to be there.
0: Oh, they all sound plausible today. You do, I think, love a good gossip. And at school, I think if you'd heard about the birds and the bees before the other kids, maybe you would have shared your gossip, what you'd found out. I feel like if your friend was in detention, you'd have been like, yeah, I'll come along and sit in it with you. What was the first one you got told off for doing?
1: I got told off for playing too much kiss chase.
0: Oh, that also sounds like it could be believable. But I'm going to go with that one. I'm going to reckon kiss chase may be the lie.
1: Incorrect.
0: Oh,
1: incorrect.
0: No.
1: Prolific kiss chase player. We used to play this game called ABC, where the boys would stand on one side and the girls would stand on the other.
0: Yeah.
1: And if you got caught by a member of the opposite sex, they'd say A, B or C, and you'd have to choose one, and they'd been pre-organised. So it might be that A meant we were going to give you a cuddle,
0: right.
1: B meant a flick on the ear, and C meant a kiss on the cheek. I was apparently far too aggressive in my kiss chase playing, and ABC got banned.
0: No, because of
1: banned.
0: You.
1: Because of me.
0: Prolific kiss chaser in the playground.
1: What a disgrace, eh?
0: Incredible. Well, it worked out for you in life, didn't it? Worked out okay, all that kissing practice.
1: Well, you know, we'll see. So that leaves us with two other options. When I was at primary school, I got told off for teaching other children about the birds and the bees. Mm. Or when I was at school, I sat through one detention and I wasn't even meant to be there.
0: One of them is real and one of them isn't. I don't know which. I don't know. We'll find out next.
1: Let's do it.
0: After Sabrina Carpenter, Espresso at Nation Radio. I don't know which to pick. Which do you think? Right, we'll find out in just a moment. Nation Radio, morning.

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0: It is now 30 years since those 30 years of hurt.
1: That's depressing.
0: Skinner and the Lightning Seas on Nation Radio. So, right, England can take on Norway tonight. Is it 10 p.m., I think, taking on the Norwegians and their scary row thing that they do?
1: Yeah, we're wheeling the telly outside. You've got some friends coming around to watch it. I can't wait.
0: Brilliant. Good luck if you're watching it. We are playing our game here on Nation Radio. It's Alex and Caroline with you. Two truths and a Caroline.
1: So the statements that we had were, when I was at school, I once got told off for playing too much kiss chase. When I was at primary school, I got told off for teaching the other children about the birds and the bees. And when I was at school, I sat through one detention and I wasn't even meant to be there. Two of those are truths. One is a lie. We know already that I did get told off for playing too much kiss chase.
0: Yeah.
1: So where are you going? Telling other children about the birds and the bees or sitting through a detention that I wasn't meant to be in?
0: Just something about the sitting in a detention thing. I just think you might have gone with a friend who had the detention and you wanted to keep him company or, you know, be there for a friend, or you didn't want your friend to not be with you. I feel like you may have done that. So I'm going to say the birds and the bees is a lie.
1: You are correct. The birds and the bee is a lie. However, you totally misjudge the reason as to why I sat through a detention.
0: Oh, no. Okay. What happened?
1: So, you know how I love a good rule and I'm not very good at breaking a rule?
0: Yeah.
1: So I'd been given a detention, but it wasn't my fault for not doing homework, which I had actually done.
0: Sure.
1: And so I turned up to the detention with the homework to say, like, I did do it. This is what I gave in. And the teacher's response was, all right, okay, I'm going to go and get my lunch. And I didn't really know what that meant. And I was the only pupil in detention.
0: Oh, no.
1: So they left and got their lunch and I sat there.
0: By yourself?
1: By myself.
0: Not even detention, a solitary detention, as it turned out.
1: No.
0: Oh, Caroline.
1: Yeah. Not just for lunch either. I sat there through lunch and through the next lesson as well until he came back. I'm very worried.
0: At what point should you have got the hint and gone, do you know what, actually, I don't think I'm meant to be here?
1: I think probably the second he said, I'm going to go and get some lunch.
0: There was a clue, I guess. Yeah.
1: Yeah, but it didn't click. Didn't click at all.
0: I love your honesty. Slightly too much. Slightly too much. But did you get it this morning? So the lie, you never taught the kids the birds and the bees at school.
1: No, as if I would do such a thing as that.
0: On the way, music for you. Beyoncé next, The Nation.
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0: Nation Radio, Olivia Rodrigo and Drop Dead. It's Alex and Caroline with you for a Saturday morning. Hello.
1: Morning. What a warm and beautiful weekend.
0: It's been lovely, hasn't it? It's been a lovely week as well. Earlier in the week, I had Nurse Georgie Carroll on the show. If you've not heard of her, she's a brilliant comedian. She tours the world. She lives in Australia now. Massive name in comedy. And there was this little period in her life where she ended up in Hull. Did you hear the story?
1: Oh my goodness, I cried with laughter at this. When she said that she had Hull connections, yeah. I thought, oh, this will be interesting. I wonder if she had a grandparent who lived here, or, you know, all these normal things you think through. Yep. No, you couldn't have imagined what she'd have said.
0: She ran away from her home, from over in the Northwest. Ran away, got on a train, ended up in Hull. Went to go and work at Pierre Luigi's on Princess Avenue, and told all her friends and family she'd got a job as the singer in the beautiful South.
1: Absolutely love her. She's so funny.
0: I know. Look, so she's funny. Coming to Connexion Live in Hull, Saturday, 24th of October. And there's tickets up for grabs. If you want to win your tickets to be there, it's on the website, nationplayer.com, select Nation Radio Yorkshire. And I feel like she also said that her aim is to make everyone hurt. She says if she wants to make you hurt with laughter at that gig.
1: I think she can achieve it. I really think she can. If you want to win those tickets, just enter before 5 p.m. on Friday.
0: Yeah. Coming up in just a moment, back to our summer hits weekend. Nothing says summer like Bananarama on the way. Nation
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9: The top stories this hour, and a man arrested on suspicion of murdering Anne Widdicombe has been eliminated from police inquiries. Detectives have been holding a 26-year-old after the former prisons minister was found dead at a home in Devon on Thursday. Police say terrorism has been ruled out. Nigel Farage has been paying tribute.
10: Rest in peace, Anne. Remarkable, principled woman, and a truly dreadful way to die, and a terrible reflection on modern Britain. And I do fear that for anybody in public life, or especially the political space, things have become even more dangerous today.
9: Health officials say they're concerned about the low numbers of people in their 50s taking part in bowel cancer screening. A little over half are testing themselves using home kits. England have received a major fitness boost ahead of tonight's World Cup quarter-final with Norway. Reece James, Declan Rice and Mark Gaye have all trained in Miami and been declared fit. And Taylor Swift has covered £120,000 worth of public spending on her wedding to NFL star Travis Kelce. The pair tied the knot in New York last Friday.
11: Now for the news here in East Yorkshire and Northern Lincolnshire. Two people have been arrested after a man was stabbed in Grimsby. He was taken to hospital after being found on Wheelsby Street yesterday, but his injuries are not believed to be life-threatening. A man and woman are now in custody in connection with what happened. The Mayor of Greater Lincolnshire has been discussing key issues and opportunities with people from across the county. Dame Andrea Jenkins hosted business leaders at the Mayoral Business Guild in Grimsby. She's been telling us it's been an opportunity for businesses to feed back to central government.
12: This is ensuring that what business connects with ourselves as the mayoralty, combined authority, and also with government. You know, it's that triangle of support.
11: A specialist cleaning programme to restore Hull's war memorials will begin next week. It includes the Paragon Square Moor Memorial, and it'll be delicately cleaned from Monday. And finally, Wimbledon might nearly be over for another year, but floodlights at Barrett's Recreation Ground mean tennis in North East Lincolnshire can be played all year round. The upgrade lets players enjoy the courts later into the evening. It's all down to some government funding.
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11: A lot cooler than yesterday here. Still very warm with plenty of sunny spells. Temperatures reaching the mid-20s. That's the latest. I'm Matt Madron.
7: Now. Summer Hits Weekend.
13: Yeah, morning. It's Alex and Caroline with you for Saturday.
14: Quick question, Speedos or full-on swim shorts? What are you going for?
13: I've got my Speedos on this morning. Here's you two. You are welcome for the image. Both are packed in my suitcase, by the way.
14: Brilliant. Yeah, just in case.
13: Be all over Instagram. Right, Bananarama on the way. We start our Summer Hits Weekend right now with you two. The heart.

0: Kid Rock, and all summer long, it's Alex and Caroline with you on Nation Radio for our Summer Hits Weekend.
1: Oh man, I am so looking forward to the summer. We've got 1 week left until the kids break up from school, and I am clinging on to it. I cannot wait.
0: Can't wait for that. I've got the rest of this show, and then me and the other are straight off to the airport to go on our holiday. So loads of summer hits all weekend long.
1: Are you prepared for that point where you hand your passport over at passport control and then they look you up and down to double check that you're not a criminal? Because that's the part that scares me about going on holiday. I find it so stressful.
0: Why? You know you haven't done anything wrong.
1: Well, I think I haven't done anything wrong, but then there's always a part of me as I'm stood there going, what if I'm actually a war criminal and I've totally forgotten about it?
0: Oh, do you know what?
1: What if...
0: I did rob that bank last week. It totally slipped my mind.
1: What if somebody else has the same name as me and they did something really bad and then it flags me up and everyone else gets to go on a holiday and I have to stay here?
0: I do love that. Yes, I do get that momentary panic when you get the person who takes slightly longer than all the other passport people to look, and then they look you up and down and you're thinking, what is on the screen on your side? What are you looking at over there? Do you know what I mean?
1: If I worked for passport control, I would make sure that on the screen I had things like, this person looks dodgy, give them an extra look, they're going to be extra worried. Yeah.
0: If you worked at passport control, the queue would be even longer because you'd be stopping for a chat with everybody coming through. This is Gracie Abrams, and that's so true. It's Nation Radio. I could go-

0: Saturday morning, Gracie Abrams on Nation Radio. Lots going on this weekend. Hello, if you're off to the rugby later on, Hull KR take on Wakefield Trinity, 5:30 kickoff there. Operation Mincemeat continues at Whole New Theatre and Scarborough Open Air Theatre with Bastille tonight as well.
1: Also, you could win yourself a massive amount of cash.
0: With Nation Player. It's more than £750,000. It is 777 grand. Or, given that I'm going on a plane later, 777, like a Boeing.
1: You haven't mentioned that you're going on a holiday. You kept that one very quiet. No, you should talk about that some more.
0: Maybe.
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0: bit of Saturday morning rod for you. It's Alex and Caroline with you on Nation Radio Yorkshire. Good morning.
1: Morning. This week, I think I've developed the powers to change the future.
0: Hey.
1: So last week, I was having a chat with a friend and I jokingly said, oh, we've got a week and a bit to go till the end of school term. I'm so tired. I'm exhausted. I said, I'm at that point in my life where what I would really like is to end up in hospital and to need an overnight stay. Not for anything major, no major complications. That's something, you know, minor. But oh my goodness, to get someone to like bring me breakfast in bed, to just sleep all night without somebody else coming in going, Mom, yeah. I've had a nightmare. I've whatever. Oh, what a dream that would be. And then last Saturday after the show, started not feeling particularly well, ended up in hospital.
0: This is outrageous. So you're thinking, so you predicted your own demise.
1: Well, no, because I'm fine. Right. I just predicted my like one night stay. I'll be honest, in my mind, I'd hoped it would be like an overnight stay in a hotel. I'd very much underestimated the powers of the NHS.
0: You saying
1: it wasn't even like an Airbnb.
0: The toasted cup of tea was not up to scratch.
1: I'm saying I was woken up every 2.5 hours or something like that for that someone to take my blood pressure, and that was just as annoying as a child knocking on the door.
0: It turns out all is not as rosy on the other side of the hospital fence.
1: Exactly. But on the upside as well, tried on a new lipstick that morning before we did the show, and it promised to be 24 hours strong.
0: Yes.
1: And when I was in hospital, very, very unwell, in immense amounts of pain, on all sorts of drugs, still looked wonderful because the lipstick was still fully in place. So, you know, all in all, it's been quite a good week.
0: Every cloud. They should stick that on their advert, that lipstick. I've been in an hospital and it still looks good. Right, brilliant. Well, I hope you haven't predicted yourself a downfall this week. Fingers crossed this weekend is fine. Are you doing all right now?
1: I'm doing absolutely fine, thank you. Yeah, all good.
0: Please don't make any predictions about my holiday going wrong. George Ezra on Nation Radio Saturday.

0: This is Nation Radio Saturday morning. Alex and Caroline with you. Caroline's just been telling us you ended up in hospital this week.
1: I did. Yeah, I'm absolutely fine now. Just, yeah, I've got a hernia. And do you know what? Oof. It was not happy. It was not happy. And I needed a lot of drugs. But we're good. We're good now. However, there was a slight weird complication. And that's that the morning that I went into hospital, a lipstick that I'd been waiting for a very long time finally dropped on the doorstep. And I thought, I'll try that on. And it was this lipstick that promised 24-hour wear.
0: Wow.
1: Will not rub off on cups. And I was like, I've heard this before, but I'm going to give it a whirl. Anyway, put it on. Then got very ill, then was in hospital, was very unwell in, you know, every manner possible. And then became aware how ridiculous I looked, because whilst I was there being very ill and unwell, I was also looking incredibly glamorous.
0: Do you think they thought you were one of those people? They were like, has she been like in the toilet putting on makeup?
1: Has she put her makeup on just for this? Like, even when I had to stay in overnight, and by that point I was not in as much pain and I was a lot better than I was. Yeah. And they said, look, just, you know, stay in overnight and hopefully we can let you go in the morning. Mm. I was like, okay, great. So I got into my pyjamas and I just think they must have looked at me like, she's not even taking her makeup off to go to bed.
0: I can't. Like,
1: right. This is what I look like. Okay. Check that out.
0: Okay. You've undersold it. How many hours in is this photo? So there's Caroline. You've got the hospital bed, up and down lever thing next to you there.
1: Yeah.
0: Your face says I'm tired, apart from your lips that say I'm ready for a night out.
1: Absolutely. That's about 2 o'clock in the morning that I took that picture and I finally felt well enough to hold a phone. And I put that lipstick on at about 7:30 in the morning when it dropped on the door from the postman.
0: It is a good advert for that lipstick, I'm saying, honestly. Thank you for getting Nation Radio on. And there you go. On the way, Delamitri and Ray Before 12. Nation
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0: Ray on Nation Radio. Good morning from us. It's Alex and Caroline with you across Yorkshire and Northern Lincolnshire. Another warm one today then. Whew.
1: It is warm. I hope you got your shorts, your t-shirts on and the lollies at standby.
0: Love that. Loads going on this weekend. And by the way, on the website right now, if you're a Hull FC fan, your chance to win tickets to their next home game. It's against Lee Leopards a week today at the MKM Stadium.
1: Yep, kickoff is at 3 p.m. But if you want to be there cheering them on, you can win yourself some tickets. 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
0: Yeah, you got to tomorrow midnight to get in that one, nationplayer.com, and you'll be cheering on Hull FC. Look, in just a moment, back to our summer hits weekend. Duran Duran had a song about the beach. And just to give you a clue, it's not about Scarborough, Bridlington, Withernsea, Cleethorpes.
1: Oh, disappointing. Why didn't they pick one of those?
0: Maybe it's on their new album. That original version is next. Nation
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13: Top stories this hour. Police say the investigation into Anne Widdecombe's death is moving at significant pace. A 26-year-old man who was arrested on suspicion of murder has been eliminated from inquiries. The former Prisons Minister and Reform Justice spokesperson was found with serious injuries at her home in Devon on Thursday. Donald Trump's warning the US would completely decimate Iran if it tried to assassinate him. The threat comes after calls for his death were heard during the funeral of Iran's late supreme leader, Ayatollah Ali Khamenei. The American president says he's agreed to resume talks, but stressed the ceasefire is over. England fans will be able to stay in the pub until after tonight's World Cup quarter-final with Norway's over. The government's given an extra extension to flexible licensing laws. It means bars in England and Wales can stay open until 30 minutes after the final whistle, whenever that is. And Pitbull has set a new Guinness World Record with more than 22,000 fans at his Hyde Park concert yesterday. The singer was recognised for the world's largest gathering of people wearing bold caps.
14: Now for the news here in East Yorkshire and Northern Lincolnshire. Two people in custody this morning following a stabbing in Grimsby. A man was injured in the incident on Wheelsbury Street yesterday, though he's not thought to be seriously hurt. A 40-year-old man was arrested on suspicion of GBH and a 33-year-old woman on suspicion of assisting an offender. The latest Mayoral Business Guild in Grimsby has brought local leaders together called Key Economic Issues and Opportunities. Dame Andrea Jenkins hosted the event at Oaklands Hotel yesterday. The leader of North East Lincolnshire Council, Ola Friston, was also attending the event.
15: Well, in the room then, they was talking about red tape and bureaucracy. They was talking about the difficulty in accessing grants and support, the real deprivation we've got here, and the difficulties actually people want to put money in, but sometimes it's not fruitful.
14: A specialist cleaning project will start next week to restore Hull's war memorials in Paragon Square. The work will use gentle methods to protect the historic stone. And tennis players in North East Lincolnshire can now keep playing after dark. It's after new floodlights at the Barrett's Recreation Ground were installed.
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14: A lot cooler than yesterday here. Still very warm with plenty of sunny spells. Temperatures reaching the mid-20s. That's the latest. I'm Matt Madron.
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16: 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It's Alex and Caroline with you for Saturday.
17: 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Dry and sunny.
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0: Summer Hits Weekend is on Nation Radio Yorkshire. It's Alex and Caroline with you for Saturday afternoon. Duran Duran's Rio, Haircut 100 Fantastic Day, and that from Fuzzbox, Pink Sunshine.
1: I can't stop picturing what pink sunshine is. For me, I think it must be, it's that moment, isn't it, as the sun starts to go down and the, everything, and you're there with a cocktail. And that cocktail is what I would call the pink sunshine cocktail.
0: You've asked for pink sunshine in a bar.
1: Yep.
0: I like that. I was wondering whether pink sunshine could be a 90s Alco Pops. You know, you've got your Smirnoff Ice, your pink sunshine.
1: Yeah. It's the classier thing to drink at the park with your mates.
0: You say classy. My other thought was, is it a battery-operated device that you could get? There's one at the side of the A63 near a petrol station. Do you pop in for a pink sunshine?
1: Quite possibly.
0: Well, don't Google it. This is Irene Cara. It's Saturday afternoon and we are into our 80s takeover hour at Nation Radio.

0: The 80s Takeover is on Nation Radio Yorkshire right now. It's Alex and Caroline with you for a Saturday afternoon. Hello.
1: Hello. I have for you some news that you didn't know you needed, but I think it might improve your weekend.
0: I love this because it's just stuff to cheer you up and put a little bit of joy into your weekend.
1: It's not the news about crime. It's not that stuff. It's not the news about bad things that are going on. It's the news to sort of, yeah, just give you a bit of a lift.
0: I'm ready for it.
1: Speaking of which, so this week there's been a study that's been released and it turns out that sniffing chocolate before you go to the gym is actually going to help you perform better.
0: Not eating, not even licking.
1: Not eating. Definitely not eating or licking. Sadly, it is just sniffing. But they found that dark chocolate, of course, was more effective.
0: Always
1: but
0: is.
1: If you give it a, always is. If you give it a little sniff and then you try and lift weights, you can actually lift heavier weights after you've sniffed chocolate than before. And I'm thinking, forget about the gym. This is useful for all those sorts of things like flat pack furniture when you're having to try and finally lift the wardrobe up.
0: Yeah.
1: And, you know, putting together your outdoor garden furniture, any of these things.
0: So you're saying you've been IKEA, you've been swearing at each other trying to put the thing together. Before you do the 1, 2, 3 lift, hang on a second, let's sniff a chocolate.
1: Stick a bit of Bourneville. Yeah. And you'll be fine.
0: Right.
1: I mean, unfortunately, I think I'm not going to be able to stop at sniffing.
0: That is the problem, isn't it? Did the research go into that and go, well, if you eat it, is that even more beneficial for you?
1: No, what it says is more research is now needed.
0: Of course it is. If this doesn't sound like research is just trying to put chocolate on their work expenses, I don't know what does.
1: Although I have to say, for the first time ever, I'm well up for being involved in a gym study.
0: Yeah. On the way, music for your Saturday afternoon, Madonna and Hall & Oates next.
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0: Madonna on your 80s takeover on Nation Radio Yorkshire. Her new album is out. Honestly, I went for a walk the other day when I shouldn't have because it was too warm, but it was great. It's like a great power walking, going to the gym kind of album, her new one. Have you listened to it?
1: She's an absolute force, isn't she?
0: Really?
1: I absolutely love everything about her.
0: Although my mum has beef with Madonna because she's like, Madonna used to claim she was a year older than me and now she claims she's a year younger than me. I was like, well, we'll have a word with her, shall we, mum? Love it. I love my mum. I'm off on holiday after the show today, so I'm doing this. And then, are you doing it by yourself next couple of weeks or have you got it off as well?
1: I am. No, I'm doing it by myself.
0: Oh, where we go.
1: I'll be here on my Todd.
0: Sorry, I'll send you a... I won't send you a postcard. I'll send you a WhatsApp.
1: If you send me a postcard, it'll arrive 3 weeks later.
0: Very true. What sort of person are you, Caroline, at the airport? I think in life, you are either the person who likes to turn up, go, right, well, if the flight's at 2, I'll turn up about 1-ish. Breeze through security. If there's a queue, they'll have to let me through anyway. Get to the gate, get on the plane. Bosh, there's no point hanging around. My other half will be there earlier than the maximum time that you can be there.
1: Yes. Yes. For two reasons. Your other half is right. For two reasons. Mm. One, that way, if you end up hitting a, you know, traffic jam or you realise you've forgotten to pack such and such, blah-de-blah-de-blah, you're there in plenty of time. You're not going to ruin your holiday. Everything will still go fine. But two, your holiday doesn't start until you are at the airport. The stress of the holiday beforehand is the whole, oh my goodness, have I packed this, have I packed that? Will it fit in? What weight is the suitcase? Blah, blah, blah. So get all that done. And then you can get through security and then you can go and have your airport breakfast.
0: Oh,
1: and
0: enjoy having nowhere to sit or be sat on one of them wooden benches that feels super uncomfortable or paying £15 for a bacon sandwich and a coffee. Oh, the joy.
1: Yes, rather than be at home trying to pack your suitcase, lifting it all up and panicking about how much it's going to weigh.
0: I'll be there. The other thing with that, though, is you and my other half, by insisting on being there hours early, because we'll always go, oh, the flight's only like 3.5 hours or something. Yeah, but by the time we add on needing to be there, it takes all flipping day, doesn't it?
1: You can watch some planes take off. Have a lovely time.
0: Thanks. Yeah, as you can tell, I very much need a holiday. It's going to be great. And we're headed there straight after this. I've checked twice during the show, by the way, that I've got my passport already.
1: Brilliant. Still there.
0: There'll be a third, fourth and fifth before the end of the show. I'm going to play Hall & Oates in just a moment. And this on your 80s takeover. Pretenders, don't get me wrong, at Nation Radio.

0: is Nation Radio Yorkshire for Saturday afternoon. Another warm one. Enjoy whatever you're up to today. There's loads going on. Hull KR take on Wakefield Trinity, 5:30 kickoff. Bastille at Scarborough Open Air Theatre tonight, and Operation Mincemeat continues at Hull New Theatre this afternoon as well. And then I'm off on my holidays.
1: Whilst we're all here sweating it out, you'll be there with the aircon inside, which we don't have. Mm. And outside, you'll be there with a pool and a little cocktail. I'm very jealous.
0: It's like you've pictured exactly what I'm going to be doing for the next little while. And that is hit the nail on the head. Done something that I've not done for years, though. And that is finally gave in and bought a new suitcase.
1: I love suitcase shopping.
0: Well, I've had that suitcase that, you know, when you're at the luggage carousel and everyone's like modern plasticky ones come round and all the wheelie wheels. Yeah. And then that one that looks like flipping Paddington Bear's suitcase from the Victorian era. It's tatty, it's falling apart, it's only got three wheels, the label's hanging off, the handle's falling off. But I know it's mine because no one else will dare take it on holiday.
1: Yeah.
0: And now I've bought a new one that looks the same as everybody else's. Do I have to be one of those people? Because you then spot people who've done a technique to their suitcase so that when it's coming around, you know it's yours. The people that put a strap on it, put some sort of colours on it, but tie something to it. Do you go in for this?
1: So I would do exactly what you've already done. My husband would say, well, no, when it comes to buying suitcases, look at these really disgusting, garish, awful, ugly suitcases that no one wants. They're half the price, and then we'll always know it's ours. Yeah. No! Don't make that mistake.
0: Everybody judges us as we walk through the airport going, who buys that case?
1: Exactly. So I would do what you've done. And yeah, we have a little strap that just goes around the outside of it, like an elasticy one that's bright pink. And that way we know, yeah, that's ours.
0: All right. Well, I need to... Can I borrow it? Have you got it in the car? Because what I also don't want to do is buy the person who's forgotten things and has to buy them at the airport.
1: Ten times the price.
0: Is it? Yeah. On the way, music for you. 80s Takeover continues with Kenny Loggins next at Nation.
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0: This is Nation Radio. It's Alex and Caroline with the best variety of hits. 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
1: Now, you are going on holiday. Well, we're counting down, not even the hours anymore, is it? Almost we're on the minutes front now until we get to leave for the airport. I'm so jealous.
0: Is it okay for me to set my out of office on my email whilst we're doing the show?
1: No, it's not.
0: Right, at least
1: leave it so when we're finished. But I've got a top tip for you.
0: Oh, great.
1: An idea that my husband came up with a few years ago. And honestly, if we ever end up in a position that we need to have like marriage therapy or whatever, he is fully entitled to bring this up for whatever he's done. And this will absolve him of that because this is too good. It's genius.
0: I love a hack. Go for it.
1: Okay. So, we know when you want to bring like a bottle back of something, a nice bottle of something or a nice jar of something, and you think, please don't smash in the suitcase.
0: Yes.
1: What you need to do is also, whilst you're out there, buy a pack of nappies.
0: We don't have kids.
1: Doesn't matter. What you do is you wrap that bottle in a nappy, and that way, one, the bottle's less likely to smash, and two, if it does smash, the nappy's soaking it all up, and you're not going to end up being that person dragging a suitcase that's just leaking liquid all the way through the airport.
0: That is a game changer.
1: Right?
0: And also, they could put that in the nappy advert. So much stuff with mums going, oh, my baby, and the leak was free. Let's get an advert on where you talk about your wine not leaking out.
1: Exactly. The only thing I would say is that if you are travelling like carry-on only, don't take the nappies with you on the way there because you don't have children and then they like ask to look through your bag.
0: Yeah.
1: You do look, you get some suspicious.
0: Suspicious. Yeah, I'm hearing you. Fine. Okay.
1: Yeah.
0: On the way, our summer hits weekend continues with Take That in just a moment.
2: 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I feel so free.
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8: Top stories this hour. Detectives say they're carrying out numerous inquiries as they investigate who killed Anne Widdecombe. A 26-year-old murder suspect's been eliminated from the investigation. The well-known politician was found dead at a home in Devon on Thursday. Former Deputy Prime Minister Sir David Lidington worked for her when she was Shadow Home Secretary.
9: You could argue with her in the team and she would never hold it against you. She accepted that disagreement was a normal fact of life, but actually that didn't mean as human beings that you had to loathe each other or regard somebody who disagreed with you as somehow morally inferior to you. That was not her at all.
8: Firefighters in southern Spain are continuing to battle the country's deadliest wildfire in two decades. Four Britons are believed to be among 12 people killed, while 23 others are still missing. The blaze has burned through 16,000 acres of land in Almería. Stefan and Isabel Wen's B&B in Badar has been evacuated. They describe conditions as horrendous.
10: We couldn't see almost anything because there was so much dark smoke. When we arrived, there was a lot of wind as well. We couldn't stand outside because it was the heat. So we went in-house very quickly to take some stuff.
8: Four teenagers have been charged after a woman was threatened and seriously sexually assaulted in Weston-super-Mare. Detectives say the arrest happened following a report of an incident last month. Two boys, aged 17, as well as 18 and 19-year-old males from the town are accused of rape, forced imprisonment and assault. They're due in court today. The former ITV, BBC and Sky journalist Dermot Monaghan has died. His family's announced he died earlier this morning, aged 68, after battling prostate cancer. They've thanked the medical teams who looked after him. And England will have Mark Gaye, Declan Rice and Reece James all available for tonight's World Cup quarter-final with Norway. Manager Thomas Tuchel's declared the trio a fit for the game in Miami. Tuchel reckons Harry Kane could be England's match winner again tonight.
11: He's our leader, he's our captain, he leads by example. He's in the shape of his life and on the highest peak of his career, which helps us a lot.
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8: Sunny for most with a bit of cloud along the coast in places. Breezy but staying hot with highs of 31. That's the latest. I'm Adam Richardson.
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0: Summer Hits Weekend on Nation Radio Yorkshire. It's Alex and Caroline with you. Take That Shine, Dodgy, and that from ABBA, because of course I'm going on holiday to Greece in a few minutes, have I mentioned?
1: Oh, you've not mentioned that at all. Nobody had any idea.
0: Thanks. Well, I like to keep it quiet. Thank you for having us on. We love to have a weekend whinge, because sometimes letting it off your chest is just better.
1: Isn't it? It's cathartic and it gets it out of the way so you can enjoy your nice full weekend without any of that animosity going on.
0: I'd like to go first, please. My weekend whinge. Delivery drivers who put stuff in a weird place.
1: Oh, yes.
0: So we're going on holiday, as I've mentioned once or twice. And, you know, in the pre-holiday build-up, the odd thing that you need that comes through and you get it online and then it turns up. And most of the, I don't want to name companies, but most of the delivery drivers that come. So our porch is always open. Open the door, put the thing in, close the door. Or there's even a flap in the side. If it'll fit in, shove it through there. Lovely. Except one delivery driver. And this happened in the week. It was the afternoon. I was in. The doorbell went. The video doorbell thing. So my phone goes ding dong. I go downstairs, I open the door, there's nobody there. There's no parcel, there's no package, there's nobody in front of the house. I'm thinking, well, that's weird. Just as I go to close the door, thinking, don't know what's happened there, the delivery guy appears from down the side of our house. I'm like, what? Where have you been? He says, oh, you know, I've just put it round there by your back door. I'm in! And if I wasn't in, just put it in the porch. Why go for a wander around the house?
1: Do you know what? I think it's just a great job for nosy people.
0: What do you think? He was having a look through the windows at our kitchen.
1: Yeah. It's the equivalent of staying at someone's house when they're away and having a little look through their drawers.
0: I'm going to ask him next time I see that same delivery guy. I'm going to go, what do you think about what we've done with the dining room?
1: Yeah.
0: Try and catch him
1: What would
0: him
1: you
0: out.
1: Have done? Yeah.
0: Do you like the colour? Should have come in and have a look upstairs as well. You're onto something. Have you got one, a weekend whinge coming up?
1: Oh boy, have I got a weekend whinge.
0: All right. Stick around. Caroline's after this from Olivia Dean. Man I Need at Nation Radio for your Saturday afternoon.

0: This is Nation Radio. It's Alex and Caroline with you. I hope you're all right for a Saturday afternoon Bastille at Scarborough Open Air Theatre tonight. And we are doing a weekend whinge right now.
1: Stuff to get it off your chest now so you can have a nice week ahead of you. Enjoy the weekend without all the angst. My angst is ice cream based.
0: Oh, why? How can anybody be angry at ice cream?
1: So it's 2026. Yeah. You know, people are on the moon. We've cured all sorts of ailments. Virtual reality exists. There's so many amazing... Why is ice cream... Why can it not last long enough for a child to just lick the ice cream off the top of the cone without it ending up all over their hands, down their top, all over their face? Like, surely, with all the brains that we have in this world... Surely we can come up with a way to make ice cream cold and tasty, still a little bit melty, so the risk fun is there. Ooh, it's a game. But not ruining clothes. Because if you ever tried to get chocolate ice cream out of a top, it doesn't come out.
0: Yeah, that's a nightmare. I think somebody did invent the thing. Isn't it just having the ice cream in a tub instead of a cone?
1: Look, problem you solved. Try having that conversation with a six-year-old, okay? You try. I'll leave that to you.
0: On the way, music for your Saturday. The band who are at Scarborough Open Air Theatre tonight are on after Blondie next at Nation.
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0: at Open Air Theatre tonight. Last night it was Lightning Seeds and Deacon Blue. Tonight it's Bastille. Operation Mincemeat continues at Whole New Theatre, last day of that as well. And Hull KR take on Wakefield Trinity, 5:30 kickoff. It's Alex and Caroline with you on Nation Radio. Hello.
1: So I've spent the week in with my child's school, in with his class, and we've been recording bits using my microphone because it is his... I know.
0: Okay.
1: I know, because it's his last ever few weeks at school before he then moves up to bigger school. So he's been there for like 6-7 years. And so we're putting together a little bit of audio and a load of photos for their final year assembly.
0: I thought this
1: will be really nice. I'll get all their memories of all the wonderful things they've done. And look, the school that he's at, they're so creative and they've done so many different things. They've done amazing trips. They've done great school plays. Mm. They've just been really creative with just, you know, they've made rockets. They've done the fun Mentos challenge in the playground. Like all those hugely memorable things.
0: Brilliant.
1: And I thought, I'll record a load of these and jog some memories. And it'll be lovely to listen back to. Every single child that I spoke to mentioned exactly the same thing for their favourite memory of their whole time at school.
0: I mean, the Mentos thing is unforgettable. The school trips was just going to stay with you?
1: Sort of. Yeah. It was a school trip. Every child mentioned the one thing, their favourite whole time at school, 6-7 years, it was a trip to the deep.
0: Yeah.
1: And the reason why was because they saw a penguin poo on a piece of glass.
0: That will stay with you.
1: That's it. That's the only thing that's gone in 6 or 7 years of education.
0: Yeah.
1: And that penguin at the deep, locked in.
0: And that's why trips to the deep are unforgettable. I want to go now. I've not seen a penguin in ages. They didn't poo when I was there. Probably save it up for your kids' class, I guess.
1: Yeah.
0: Right, on the way, music for you. Denise

0: 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It's Nation Radio Yorkshire. Alex and Caroline with you for Saturday afternoon. Hello.
1: We have got a way for you to win a boatload of cash next.
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0: Warren, Ordinary at Nation Radio. Just about it from us before I'm off on my holidays. We were talking about schools breaking up and Caroline's been getting memories from your kids' school this week, right?
1: Yeah, recording them for their end of school leavers assembly, because this is like the end of their whole time at the school before they move on to big school. But it's got me thinking about those core memories that we made when like we were at school. I don't know if you've got any that sort of stand out.
0: Like core memories in sick form when the other sick formers turned my car around so that it was on the one-way street but stuck facing the wrong way. It was my mum's old Nissan Micra. They'd literally lifted it up and turned it around. Yeah.
1: I love that. My core memory of being at secondary school is I went to an all-girls Roman Catholic convent. And back in the day, Sister Mary Oliver used to live with her house on the side of the school playground, and her driveway went through the playground. And every lunchtime, 1,000 girls had to move out of the way so Sister Mary Oliver could go to Sainsbury's.
0: What?
1: I just think, this would never happen now. But I have vivid memories every lunch. Out of the way, girls! Sister Mary Oliver's going to Sainsbury's.
0: There must have been a better way for her to do that than tell everyone to get out of the way.
1: You'd have thought. Driving a car through that. Mad.
0: Well done to her. Sorry, were you in Derry Girls? I thought I recognised you when we first met. Right, that's it from us. Steve is on the way back to the big summer songs weekend. If you love a summer hit, he's got some, including one of our favourites, next. Nation Radio.
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6: 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You're never going to get it. 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And of course, the golden hour too.
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9: The top stories this hour. Detectives have revealed they believe Anne Widdecombe was killed at home on Wednesday lunchtime, nearly 24 hours before her body was found. A murder inquiry is continuing into the former MP and minister's death in Dartmoor. Police are searching for a white male suspect after a 26-year-old man who was arrested in Newton Abbot yesterday was eliminated from their investigation. Former Deputy Prime Minister Sir David Lidington worked for Anne when she was Shadow Home Secretary.
10: You could argue with her in the team, and she would never hold it against you. She accepted that disagreement was a normal fact of life, but actually that didn't mean as human beings that you had to loathe each other.
9: Next tributes are being paid to the broadcaster Dermot Murnaghan, who's died. The 68-year-old campaigned for better prostate cancer screening after being diagnosed with the disease. Sky's former head of news John Riley is among those sharing their memories of the presenter. He says Dermot handled announcing the late Queen Elizabeth's death in 2022.
11: You'd have heard in his earpiece, break the news, Dermot, and he did it brilliantly, ahead of everyone else as it happens. And that was classic Dermot.
9: Two teenagers have died in open water as the UK's third heatwave in 3 months continues. Police are investigating separate incidents in Greater Manchester and Derbyshire. Emergency services are also warning of the risk of wildfires. Efforts are continuing in southern Spain, meanwhile, to manage a major wildfire there. 12 people, including 4 Britons, are believed to have died. 23 others remain missing. The Chancellor has told the man expected to become Prime Minister he must have a worked-through plan for governing Britain. Rachel Reeves has given what could be her last major broadcast interview before Andy Burnham likely replaces Sir Keir Starmer. The Makerfield MP is the only candidate to declare their standing so far. And experts reckon an extra 5.5 million pints will be poured in pubs tonight. Opening hours are being extended slightly for England's World Cup quarter-final with Norway.
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9: Cloudy with a few showers in places, but otherwise staying mostly dry, sunny and very warm across the UK. That's the latest. I'm Johnny Freeman.
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12: Hello, this is Steve Power. Welcome to Saturday Afternoon's Tunes. Bob Marley, Michael Bublé, and first of all, that all-time classic from Katrina.

more than a bit of Bob Marley mixed in with Funk Star Deluxe, and that sun is shining. Good afternoon. Hope it is where you are. The chances it's not are pretty remote in the extreme, I've got to say. It's Steve Power on Nation Radio with our Summer Hits Weekend. Also played you Michael Bublé and, of course, a summer anthem from Katrina and the Waves. Hope your weekend's going okay, and thanks for making us part of it. This is Nation Radio.

0: It's Nation Radio across Yorkshire. Tomorrow afternoon, it's the Nation Network Chart Show with Dr. Fox. Tomorrow, we're counting down the top tens from July 85, 99 and 2004. I'll be along with Beat Surrender from 7 o'clock with your two-tone ska, new wave, new romantic, bit of punk thrown in as well. Before all of that, of course, we've got the house party coming up at 6 o'clock this evening on Nation Radio across Yorkshire. 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

Tears for Fears still sounds brilliant. Mad World, if you like that kind of stuff, don't forget to join me tomorrow evening. Beat Surrenders here at 7. It's our weekly get-together where we play some lovely tunes from that era that we call Beat Surrender. Two-tone ska, new wave, new romantic, but a punk thrown in for good measure. 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
16: 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Are you?

Ella Langley, who suffers, she says, from imposter syndrome because she says she doesn't deserve to have the success that she's having. She comes from Alabama. And despite that, choosing Texas is huge at the moment. Before that, Live It Up, Mental As Anything from the Crocodile Dundee soundtrack. Coming around 2-3 o'clock, it's Nation Radio with our Summer Hits Weekend. And three more that fit the bill on the way next.

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7: 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Yes, I'll be back with another question. You're never going to get it. Another Duff note just before 8. And of course, the golden hour too.
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10: The top stories this hour. It's emerged the former MP and Minister Anne Widdecombe was likely attacked on Wednesday at her Dartmoor home. Detectives have released an update as they treat the 78-year-old's death as murder. A search is continuing for a white male suspect after a 26-year-old man was released without further action. Sky's correspondent Dan Whitehead is at the scene.
11: Forensic officers, scene of crime investigators in those white forensic suits have been going in and out of Anne Widdecombe house as they continue to gather evidence there. At the same time, outside, we've seen a handful of people coming to lay flowers.
10: Next, fresh warnings are being issued about the dangers of wildfires and open water. Two teenagers have died in Greater Manchester and Derbyshire as the UK's third heatwave in 3 months continues. A shooting in Bradford has left a man with life-threatening injuries. The 28-year-old was found in the West Bowling area of the city late Wednesday night. Two men have been arrested. Police have also issued an appeal for a wanted 24-year-old man, Lukman Khan, who's believed to be in Suffolk. Dermot Murnaghan's being described as a broadcasting legend after his death was announced. The 68-year-old passed away at his home in North London this morning. The presenter was diagnosed with stage 4 prostate cancer just over a year ago, and he later campaigned for better screening. The former Prime Minister David Cameron supported the calls and says Dermot was a precise interviewer.
12: He knew the brilliance of the short question, straight to the point. Very clear, very much you felt he was on the viewer's side. You always knew he was asking the questions people wanted asked. He did it very calmly, very well.
10: In football, England are gearing up for their World Cup quarter-final in Miami. They face Norway tonight. Pubs here will be allowed to open for a little longer so fans can gather together. And it looks like Jurgen Klopp is about to become Germany manager. The former Liverpool boss looks set to take over a national team who were knocked out of the World Cup in the last 32.
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10: Cloudy with a few showers in places, but otherwise staying mostly dry, sunny and very warm across the UK. That's the latest. I'm Johnny Freeman.
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13: 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Levelers, Isley Brothers, and first of all, with Simply Summer, Calvin Harris.

Good afternoon, this is Steve Power on Nation with our Summer Hits Weekend, proving that summer songs can take on all shapes and sizes and all musical genres, the Levellers. Do you remember them? Still going strong, what a beautiful day. Summer Breeze, classic from the Isley Brothers. And then Calvin Harris, who was the Saturday headliner on the Isle of Wight Festival. Mixed to that, do you have a DJ as a headliner? I don't know, do you know what? The crowd were going crazy. I think that's all that matters. Those that went enjoyed it. Let's not knock them. Thanks for choosing us this afternoon. This is Nation. This is Somber.

0: I'll be enjoying the tunes this afternoon. I enjoy playing that. Mr. Mister and Kyrie on the best variety of hits. It is Nation Radio with the house party on this evening. Being looked after by David Francis for Neil Greenslade. It's one of those shows that if you're heading out tonight and you just want to get in the mood for it, Musical Preloader from 6. And if you're hanging around and maybe having a drink in the garden ahead of the footy, perfect for that as well. 6 o'clock tonight on Nation.
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0: Elton John, classic Rocket Man on Nation Radio. 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If you're heading out for the night, use this as your musical preloader. 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

0: rather conveniently entitled Man in the Arena after they were support for Take That on the Circus Tour. They've got a new album which comes out next month, and then they're going to be doing a Man in the Arena tour on their own, which comes up. You've got a long wait, not till October 2027, but I do believe tickets are already on sale. There's a script on Nation. Our Summer Hits Weekend continues with three more summer classics on the way next on Nation. 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
3: 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Yes, I'll be back with another question. You're never going to get it. Another Duff note just before 8. And of course, the golden hour too.
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6: The top stories this hour. An urgent search is continuing for a male suspect wanted over the suspected murder of Anne Widdecombe in Devon. Police have revealed further details about the 78-year-old former MP and minister's death at her home in Dartmoor. Sky's correspondent Dan Whitehead is at the scene.
7: They believe that the attack on Anne Widdecombe took place on Wednesday, the 8th of July, at around 12:30. Now, that is around 24 hours before the 78-year-old was actually found at her property.
6: A 26-year-old man who was arrested yesterday is facing no further action. Next, firefighters in southern Spain are continuing to battle the country's deadliest wildfire in two decades. Four Britons are believed to be among 12 people killed, while 23 others are still missing. Tributes are being paid to the broadcaster Dermot Murnaghan, who's died. The 68-year-old campaigned to raise awareness of prostate cancer following his diagnosis just over a year ago. South Africa midfielder Jadon Adams has died at the age of 25, just weeks after playing at the Men's World Cup. Police say he was found dead in Cape Town earlier today. Hospitality bosses say England and Norway's World Cup quarterfinal will provide a significant economic boost. Pubs can stay open half an hour after the match in Miami ends. The rule applies even if the 10 o'clock kickoff is delayed. The government's given an extra extension to flexible licensing laws. And there's been more British success at Wimbledon. Henry Paton has won the men's doubles final alongside Finland's Harri Heliovaara. He used his winner's speech to fight for the future of the format.
8: The ATP Tour submitted proposals to maybe cut some of the doubles, and I'm a strong believer that we're here to grow the game. I think this is a fantastic example.
6: British duo Alfie Hewitt and Gordon Reid have won their seventh men's wheelchair doubles title. Czech players Linda Noskova and Karolina Muchova are facing each other in the women's singles final.
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6: Mostly dry and settled across the UK tonight, and a sunny and very warm day for many tomorrow. That's the latest. I'm Johnny Freeman.
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10: Three more fabulous summer tunes, heading back to the 70s with Boney M, to the 90s with Dario G, and first of all, little gem from

Tony M and Sunny. Before that, Sunshine from Dario G, otherwise known as Paul Spencer, who sadly left us just over 2 years ago it is now, and that heavily sampled Life in a Northern Town by the Dream Academy. And we started our three summer hits for this hour with that classic from Madonna, and that's Holiday. And we'll have three more at 5 o'clock this afternoon on the best variety of hits. Good afternoon. 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

0: Maxi Priest and Wild World. Maxi Priest, one of those artists who has had probably more top 40 hits than you might remember, including teaming up with Shaggy in 1996 on That Girl. That made number 5. Do you remember Close to You? That made number 7. And also he had a version of Some Guys Have All the Luck, which made number 12. Who else did that? Come on, have a think. Who else had a hit with Some Guys Have All the Luck? Robert Palmer and Rod Stewart as well, in good company. It's Nation Radio, the best variety of hits. Good afternoon, this is Steve Power. Thank you for making us your choice for Saturday afternoon. On the way next, Sam Smith and the Pet Shop Boys and Dusty.
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0: Taylor Swift, then, I Knew It, I Knew You on Nation Radio, the best variety of hits, Saturday afternoon. Thank you for choosing us. Here until 6, I'm Steve Power with our Summer Hits Weekend, which we'll be back tomorrow starting at 10 a.m. Again with Tony Shepherd, playing a selection of top quality summer tunes, really. Some of those that are immediate and remind you of summer's gone by. Some that are just a little bit on the outside. And we're going to conclude with our final three for this afternoon. On the way next, after 5 at Nation.
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3: The top stories this hour. Detectives have revealed they believe Anne Widdecombe, whose death is being treated as murder, was attacked on Wednesday. The 78-year-old's body was not discovered at her Dartmoor home until emergency services were called nearly 24 hours later. The former MP's personal driver, Peter Horrell, is among those who've laid flowers at the scene.
4: I like her because if you asked her a question, you'd get a direct answer. There was no mucking about. She was brilliant.
3: Devon and Cornwall police are still looking for a white male suspect. A 26-year-old man arrested yesterday was released this morning and eliminated from the investigation. Next, heat health alerts have been extended across large parts of England until Wednesday night. Amber warnings cover the West Midlands and South West, with yellow alerts in five other regions. Officials are warning the hot weather could lead to an increased risk of drowning following the deaths of two teenagers in Greater Manchester and Derbyshire. Prostate Cancer UK has described Dermot Murnaghan as a passionate and dedicated supporter of the charity. The presenter died this morning, just over a year after his stage 4 diagnosis. The former Chelsea and Leeds United owner Ken Bates has died at the age of 94. We're told he passed away peacefully in Monaco this morning, surrounded by his wife and family. He bought the London side for just a pound in 1982. The man widely expected to become the next Prime Minister has been told to make sure he has a plan for governing Britain. Rachel Reeves has made the comments about Andy Burnham in what may be her final major broadcast interview as Chancellor. And in football, England boss Thomas Tuchel has thanked supporters ahead of a crucial World Cup match.
5: The dedication that we show represents also the spirit of English football, represents the spirit of Premier League, and children and football fans feel the energy.
3: Tonight in Miami, they play Norway for a place in the semi-finals. With excitement mounting, the government has extended flexible licensing laws to allow pubs here to stay open for half an hour after the full-time whistle.
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3: Mostly dry and settled across the UK tonight, and a sunny and very warm day for many tomorrow. That's the latest. I'm Johnny Freeman.
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6: A weekend of hits just perfect for the weather. And here come our final three for this afternoon. Mr. Probs, Chris Rea, and first, that one from DJ Jazzy J. Oh, and the Fresh Prince.
7: Please.

finishing off today's selection on our Summer Hits weekend. Brilliant vibe from Mr. Probs. That's Waves, Chris Rea, On the Beach, and Summertime DJ Jazzy Jeff and the Fresh Prince. And we'll start off day two of our Summer Hits weekend tomorrow morning at 10 with Tony Shepherd on Nation. Afternoon, I'm Steve Power on the best variety of hits. And new to Nation, this is Olivia Rodrigo, and this is Drop Dead. Charming.

0: Living in a Box from Living in a Box, eponymous song title with the band. We chose that one. You could, of course, had Mr. Blobby by Mr. Blobby if you'd fancied it. Dupe by Dupe. And at the other end of the musical spectrum, Black Sabbath by Black Sabbath or Motorhead by Motorhead. And sitting somewhere in between, Talk Talk from Talk Talk. There you go. There's your whiz around eponymous song titles for a Saturday afternoon. Good afternoon. This is Steve Power on the best variety of hits. Details on this week's Make Me a Winner coming up shortly. But next, Mark Ronson and Amy Winehouse on the best variety of hits. Nation
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0: got to see them on the recent circus tour this time round, or maybe when they did it first time round, I think you've just about done it, because by the sounds of it, they won't be bringing that show back anytime soon. I couldn't have even done it 20, 30 years ago. You're a Superstar from Take That on Nation Radio. Thank you for listening this afternoon. I'm back tomorrow evening from 7 o'clock. It is the House Party with David Francis on the way next, including number one from the 90s from Mark Morrison and an 80s classic from Shalimar. Nation
1: 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Local news update. 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

and Shalimar on the House Party from Nation Radio. Evening, I'm David Francis. Now, if you're English, I get it completely. You're only going to be here till about 9 o'clock tonight. If you're Scottish, Irish, Northern Irish or Welsh, I think we'll get through this show together tonight. We're on till 11 o'clock with the best variety of hits just to get you in a good mood for the weekend. Love Station coming soon and Deepest Blue while you have another barbecue. How much carbon do you actually need? It's the House Party from Nation Radio.

0: If you'd like a mention tonight on the house party, you can WhatsApp 07740938500, or you can email through the Free Nation player. 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

Incognito, Jocelyn Brown, always there from Nation Radio on The House Party. And this is David Francis, in for Neil Greenslade. You can listen tonight on in a variety of ways. 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

0: Friends in the garden and wanted this culture beat, Mr. Vane. Louise is preparing the fifth barbecue this week. Like I said earlier, that's a lot of carbon. Enjoy your burnt sausages. And Louise is just going off to work to sit in a hot office with no aircon. Yeah, I know what that's like. Culture beat for you, Mr. Vane. Edward Mayer as well. Stereo Love on the house party from Nation. LMFAO inside the next 10 minutes and Second City before 7. Nation
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0: That's new. 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I Want to Feel on the House Party from Nation Radio. Nearly 7 o'clock, and this is David Francis. Thanks for picking us out tonight with more of the best variety of hits in just a second. 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
7: 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If you'd like a mention tonight, 07740-938500. 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

Lacey Hideaway and Mars, Pump Up the Jam. 7:10, we are Nation with the best variety of hits and great songs to put you in a good mood for the weekend on the house party. Here's Avicii. Feeling

0: The Nation Radio House Party is on, and this is David Francis in for Neil Greenslade. Hope your weekend's okay. Hello, Sarah. Thank you for your message. Sitting in the garden with the girls, having a few drinks tonight. Sounds good. Also, Louise. Lee is in Bournemouth. Hello, Lee. Thank you for your message. Kelly's listening in West Hull tonight. Sally Ann's in Penzance. And Lucy, listening on the Nation Player in Nottingham. Thank you for your message, too. 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Stick it on your phone. Let me know where you are and what you're doing. Or you can WhatsApp 07740938500. Something great from Wang Chung and the Beat Freaks next. Nation
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Encore en Foi and the Beat Freaks as well on the house party from Nation Radio. Thanks for choosing us tonight. I'm David Francis. Catherine's just been on saying, I'm going to give up with trying to sleep in bed tonight. Last night, I ended up on the kids' trampoline at 4 o'clock in the morning. And I think while the heat wave continues, that might be the way forward. Do you know what? It might well be the way forward. Your song from Agnes inside the next 10 minutes. Meantime, McFadden and Whitehead. This is the house party in Nation.

0: We played this on my Forgotten 90s show over on our sister station, Nation 90s, a couple of weeks ago. And the amount of people that said, oh my God, I've not heard this for years, made me think, do you know what? We should play it tonight. You get bonus points for remembering the Bloodhound Gang, the Bad Touch. It's the house party. We're on till 11 at Nation Radio. And I'm David Francis with Technotronic coming soon. And in Naya Day before 8. Nation
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0: 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A couple of hours to kick off in the England-Norway game. More about that a little bit later on. Meanwhile, more classic songs on the house party next to Nation. 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
1: You can't touch this. You can't touch this.

Shanks and Bigfoot, Sweet Light Chocolate. The house party is on. We are Nation Radio. Robin Raz and Layla K before that. And Jessica said, oh my God, you played my song. MC Hammer, You Can't Touch This. It is a great song. You can't deny it. It was a massive hit. You bought it. And therefore, it was down to you. Nothing to do with me. Just gone 10 past 8. It's the house party at Nation with that song from Underworld after the Body Rockers. This is Nation.

0: Terry Ann is sitting in a cab office in Bristol, listening on the Nation Player tonight, and asked for that. Underworld, what a great song. Born Slippy and the Body Rockers as well. I like the way you move. 20 past 8 on the house party. Thanks for choosing us tonight. I'm David Francis. Something Chilled from Chicane and Planet Funk next. Nation
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I love that. It's brilliant. Chicane, Saltwater, and Planet Funk as well. This is The House Party from Nation Radio over on our sister station right now, Nation 80s. 80s Remixed is on with Robbie Harrison playing songs like this from Bobby Brown.

0: Jazz Michelle, ODB, Maya, Ghetto Superstar, and so many people asking for Fragma tonight, Tocca's Miracle. This is The House Party, the perfect soundtrack for Saturday night while you're having a barbecue or a few friends around for drinks in the garden. I've picked out some good songs, including DeBarge from the 80s and Teo Cruz before 9.
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Teo Cruz, Break Your Heart on the House Party from Nation Radio. It's nearly 9 o'clock, and this is David Francis in for Neil Greenslade. An hour to kick off in the England-Norway game. More about that a little bit later. And more, it's nearly 9 o'clock, and this is David Francis in for Neil Greenslade. An hour to kick off in the England-Norway

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5: Now.

I bought this when it came out. The Zara Inc and Angie Brown, I'm Gonna Get You. I think I've got it on 12-inch somewhere. Gwen Guthrie as well. Ain't Nothing Going On But The Rent. 9:10. This is The House Party from Nation Radio. And I'm David Francis, in for Neil Greenslade, with the KLF coming soon after Junior Jack. This is Nation.

0: I remember when this came out being very confused by it, and not much has changed. KLF, Tammy Wynette, Justified and Ancient, and Junior Jack as well. Stupid Disco on the house party, just gone 9:15. We are Nation with Rihanna inside the next 10 minutes, and an anthem from Heatwave next.
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Corona rhythm of the night, and Rihanna as well. Don't Stop the Music on the House Party from Nation Radio. It's hot everywhere tonight, down to about 15 degrees in some places, 19 in others. Tomorrow the temperature ranges between 21 and 31 degrees.

0: Judging by your messages tonight on the Nation Player and on WhatsApp, a lot of people listening in the garden. If that's you, having some friends round with some drinks and the beers are in the paddling pool. A couple of people have said that. We filled the paddling pool with our beers. I'm going to play that for you. KWS, Please Don't Go on the House Party with Sylvester and Armin van Helden before 10. Nation
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0: Amy and Lucy, on the way back from a hen party tonight in Bristol, asked for that. Armin van Helden, My My My. This is the house party from Nation Radio. I guess now it's going to be a huge parting of the ways. England fans are going to go and watch the Norway game, and the rest of us are going to stay here for the next couple of hours and play more great songs on the house party next.
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Heavy D and the Boys, I love that. Now That We Found Love, Yarbrough and Peoples and Tina Moore. I played that years ago as my record of the week when it first came out. I still think it's brilliant. Just gone 10 past 10. The House Party is on at Nation Radio with D-Light after Calvin Harris. Calvin.

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2: 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And have some fun.

0: light, Groove is in the heart, and Calvin Harris as well. I doubt he's watching the football. This is Nation on the House Party, 20 past 10, Saturday night. If I'm honest, I think it's just you and me here. So if you'd like a mention, 07740 938 500. I'll give you a mention a little later. Meanwhile, Chicane and Brian Adams and Cheryl Lynn next. Nation
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Eiffel 65 Blue, Chicane and Brian Adams as well on the house party from Nation Radio. 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

0: from Summer 95, Live in Joy, Don't Stop Moving. Joel Corry as well with History. 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We are Nation, and I'm David Francis, with Freeze coming soon, and Icona Pop before 11 tonight. 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

0: Iconopop, I Love It on Nation on the House Party, back next Friday night from 8 o'clock with more great songs to put you in a good mood for the weekend. Meanwhile, after 11, we'll continue with more of the best variety of hits. Nation
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